typically frowned upon if you're at a restaurant. Someone climbs on the table, you think it's a toddler. It's someone you hear on Air One. His name is Pat Barrett. He's hanging out with Lacey. 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You can check out this week's episode with Pat Barrett in the cafeteria. 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Air1.com.

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0: Awkward. Well, I thought everybody wanted to be besties with a sales rep selling them their car. Air One, I am Mary. It felt like this horrible, awkward breakup after I finally, almost 2 months later, got a vehicle to drive. And, you know, C and I had really weathered some storms. She was new to being a car sales rep. And I'm like, I'm here for it. I will be patient as much as I can, even though we had some issues with the car. But I want to talk about life and where do you come from and your likes and dislikes. And oh, yeah, I guess we'll talk about like features on the vehicle and we'll test drive and stuff. But how are you? Like, that's how I'm showing up. This is a relationship, I thought. So when I got the car and we shook hands and she put the bow on it and I took the picture and I was like, okay. And I was like, where does it go from here? And she said, it was so great meeting you. Take care. I was like, what? But what was really classic there was the look on my husband's face. He knows I'm not well.
1: Now you can get closer to Jesus just by checking your phone.
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0: should be no embarrassment. 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I think the sweet spot in life where memories are made over a meal. It's just good food, good conversation. That is where it's at. And it's even happening here through Your Ear One, Lacey's Lunch Table, a new YouTube show where she is hanging out with Elevation Rhythm and Pat Barrett, so many others who you hear and love. P.S. I'm going to call him out. Pat Barrett, if we were in middle school, high school, he would have had a detention after what he did during this week's episode. So find out more. Get to see who she hangs out with next. Air1.com.
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3: Faith means we're trusting God's plan before we can see the outcome. 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It is the evidence of things we cannot see. I'm Michelle, and that's your verse of the day on Air One. 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

0: God.
1: Coming to terms with no longer being needed. You may feel it in your gut now or your heart because you have walked through it or you are in the midst of it now. That can show up through a job, a relationship with a spouse, a bestie, or maybe like me, you're trying to raise a child and they're like, nah, I'm good. Here one, I am Mary, especially middle schoolers, because they get this newfound independence and that's a tough age. They're figuring out the world and who they are and there's peer pressure and wanting to fit in and all the things. My little guy's only sixth grade, so he's just entering the world of middle school. We had a picture day. So earlier this morning, it's like the hair, the outfit. I know some kids don't care. My son used to not. He now does. I'm like, okay. But it's the zipping my lips and waiting for him to ask for my opinion. He's an only child. So I'm like, hey, I got something to say. And with his haircut and with his shirt, he was locked in, as they say. And I just waited. I just watched. And finally, there was a little acknowledgement of, is this good? I was like, yep. I just said, yep, real fast. I'm like, Mary, don't add anything. I know I can blab and blab and blab. I talk for a living. I just said, leave it there. The fact that he included me, allowing me to say one word, I'll take it.
2: If you've never really listened to worship music, you might think it's just slow songs for church people.
3: It's not. It's more like someone finally put the words to the thing you've been carrying around all week.
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6: When I was 22 years old, someone invited me to church, and I sat in the back row, hungover, smelled like smoke from the night before. And the preacher told a story about a stallion, a wild horse that just wanted to be free. In his pursuit of freedom, he had to find food or water or shelter from the elements. And local villagers or cowboys wanted to capture this horse, but it just wanted to be free. It would shake off their ropes. Well, one day, a local villager successfully captured this horse, took him home, loved him, cared for him, provided for him, eventually broke him, was able to ride him. And when he would ride him, he would lead him to food, he would lead him to water, he would provide shelter from the elements. And it wasn't until the stallion was fully submissive to his master that he truly experienced freedom for the first time. If there's a God, that God is crazy about you. So our very best is to surrender everything we do to him.
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not a race. There's not an award to be won as we head into the weekend thing. And God, I have so much to do. I know I do it every time. But rest is productive too. I know. You're going, but Mary, my list. I know. But you're allowed to put your feet up. Elevation Worship on Air One.

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0: Air One. 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

0: but he's Jesus. How am I supposed to do that? The overwhelming pressure. I'm supposed to show love in the world and be kind and reflect who he is. Ooh, seems like a tall order, because being a human is hard and dealing with other individuals. Yikes. But I was talking with my friend who is a therapist, also has walked with Jesus for a long time. And she's like, it's actually not as big as you make it in your head. Doesn't have to be so intimidating. Air one, I am Mary. And so I realized as I was leaving the ice cream shop the other day, and there was a dog lying right in the middle where people were trying to scoot through to get their treats. And the guy with the dog just sitting there hanging out, just looking down. And he appeared to be lonely to me. Am I right? I don't know. But it just snapped judgment, kind of looked that way. I just went over and struck up a conversation. Nothing profound or life-changing. Didn't give money or food or anything like that. It was just like, hey, you're a human and what's up? Making eye contact and that kind of stuff. And as I walked away, it wasn't this transformative experience, but I heard my friend in my head going, it's just that. It's just that.
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9: Yo, what's up, guys? This is Micah from Lost and Found. 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And again, pointing right back to scripture that every good thing and every perfect gift comes from above, from the Father of lights. 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
7: Get off Instagram, friend. 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

I could be meaner, but Jesus said, no. Being bitey is not a good look. And what I almost just did after Phil Wickham, Enter One. Well,

0: I could be meaner, but Jesus said no. Because trust me, that little fire inside will flare up real quick. When someone cuts me off in traffic or they're on speakerphone at the post office. How about when they're coming for my kid? Ooh, those claws come out real fast. Air one, I am Mary. I have to breathe and go, I love Jesus. I love Jesus. What would I do if he were right here? Just the stuff that goes through my head. And we were sitting at the dinner table the other night and my son shares something about his homeroom teacher. He's in middle school now. This is not the first or second, maybe third or fourth time that he's made a comment about her vibe that I'm not loving. I'm going to be honest. My husband's cool, calm, collected. He just keeps going with the conversation. I stop it right there. I'm like, hey, when are parent-teacher conferences? We're going to have a little chat. My son just has the look. He knows I'm a little crazy, but I'm also really loving and passionate, I think. And I am always for the underdog. That's probably my biggest thing in life is always having someone's back. But after the Lord gave me a little nudge and kind of talked me down later after dinner. And I was talking with my husband and I was praying about it. And here's what's interesting. I'm actually not even going to be able to attend the parent-teacher conferences due to a schedule situation. So I'm thinking maybe the Lord just went ahead and worked that out.
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3: 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And I wanted to write a song acknowledging that, man, whatever it costs, I'm spending it all. God, I give you all the glory. It's yours.
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6: 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I'm Michelle, and that's your verse of the day on Air One. 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

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Maybe you know it too well from back in the day or with your own child. But this is actually not a bad thing now. Well, let me explain after Tiffany Hudson, the wonderful

0: The expectation is stay out of trouble, just follow the rules, color inside the lines, you know, that whole vibe. But there's some of us who are just wired a little differently, and we're going to challenge things and maybe jump on the table in the lunchroom. You're like, what? Maybe you remember back to middle school, high school, that kid, or you were that person. Yeah, I could be a little ornery. Well, now it's one of your Air One favorites. His name is Pat Parrott. He is hanging with Lacey, who you hear earlier in the day. It's a new YouTube show, Lacey's Lunch Table, where she is hanging with people like Pat and other Christian authors, speakers, pastors, ministry leaders. And they may go a little crazy and get on the table and be singing to the Lord like you don't know what's going to happen. But it's conversations to fill you up. Also, hard things like social media. And Lacey is hilarious, loves Jesus, and is sometimes willing to say the thing we might think and not say. Check it out, air1.com.
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3: What's up, Air One fam? Phil Wickham here. I've got a song out called It Really Is Amazing Grace. I'm just taking that beautiful hymn that we all know and love, Amazing Grace, added a new chorus and a new bridge to it, written by a slave trader. And in the middle of a storm, he cried out to God, saying, God, if you help me, I give my life to you. And he went on to becoming a pastor and a minister. We all are in need of God's grace, and that's why I think this song's connected with so many people over the years.
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6: Faith means we're trusting God's plan before we can see the outcome. As Hebrews 11:1 says, faith shows the reality of what we hope for. It is the evidence of things we cannot see. I'm Michelle, and that's your verse of the day on Air One. Worship now.

jealousy never a good look, but I think in this instance, it's sometimes approved, allowed, encouraged even, after Benjamin William Hastings on Air One.

0: Jealousy, never a good look. It's even in the Bible. We're not trying to be envious, but sometimes your eyes are looking over going, oh, I want that. Especially social media. Oh, that's what just happened to me. Air one, I am Mary. Just scrolling as you do. And my cousin posted beach day. And there she is, just toes in the sand. Beautiful day. I could just hear the waves crashing and the seagulls and just maybe reading a good book. And I was like, it's been too long since I've had a vacation. And I know that seems more light and fun, but it can really eat you up sometimes when the person lost the weight or their kid got in the school or they have the bigger house. What I've tried to do in those moments, whether it's shooting a little text or actually see the person, is congratulating on the thing. I have found it is hard to be mad when you're going, dude, love that new car. Who did you use? Where did you get it? And kudos to you. It is hard to be mad when you get up close.
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4: 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You've leaned on so many people to give you direction and advice, and that's good. There is wisdom in a multitude of counsel. But at the end of the day, it will be you and you alone who stand before the Lord to give account for how you spent your time bringing His kingdom into the world. We will not be judged according to our righteousness. We will be covered for that. But we will be judged according to our works. And the question is, are we pouring the majority of the weight of our lives into what will stand the test of the judgment of the Lord as we stand before Him in fear and trembling?
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We don't have to hang out there, though. 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

Some may call it girl math. Others may say you were distracted, didn't realize how much you put in that car. I always just love when Michelle from the Erwin Morning Show is willing to admit it and say the thing. Like the rest of us going, I'm there. It's after Red Rocks Worship. The King is coming. This

Somehow most adults have managed it, figured it out. They've mastered the skill of you go to a store, you have this much money, you spend only what you have, and then you leave. Then there's people like Michelle, here on the Air One Morning Show, and me. I hate shopping. Air One, I am Mary. She had shared how you go to Costco and you're just sitting there at the checkout, just kind of like doot, doot, doot, trying to do the math in your head. And what you've come up with is way different than what that little screen says. You've been there, especially Target. People are like, I don't even know what I got. Then you start

0: couldn't help but share our testimonies in our own lives about the goodness of God, how he'd seen us when we wanted to be isolated. A love like this, it changes you from the inside out and leaves you in awe, saying, what a God.
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3: 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Air One is really, it's made a difference for me.
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This has been a test of the emergency alert system designed to keep you informed of national, state, and local emergencies. 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

Have you prayed about it as much as you've talked about it? You know, when you're going to all the people and places and texting and social and posting, and then, I'm not getting what I need, or I'm still feeling empty. Not that going to your people are bad. God places people in our lives for a reason, but Lacey, who you hear earlier in the day, when she said that one day, it stuck with me because I thought, oh yeah, sometimes I forget to include

0: pity party, blah, blah, blah. 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It's just like, how could that happen? Or God, you didn't protect me from fill in the blank. Air one, I am Mary. I think especially as you get older, it can be so hard to maintain relationships, especially friendships, because there's a lot of life going on. Like we're all going a million different directions and you also meet new friends or pick up volunteer opportunities or work stuff and you're running kids around and it is a lot. And I will occasionally get in that little tricky mindset of lies that like they didn't reach out or they don't care. I saw they were hanging out with someone on social media. Yeah. And then I go, I'm a child. Have I reached out to them? Oh yeah. Then there's that.
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1: In a world where more has begun to equal meaning, and where possessions can equate power, we can constantly feel that unless we are adding to our world relationally, materially, financially, we are somehow failing. 1 Corinthians 10 verse 23 tells us, anything is permissible, but not everything is beneficial. We need to remember that not all addition is beneficial. Why does subtraction seem so much harder at times? We want to add friends, not lose them. We want to increase, not decrease. We want to please everybody, which can lead to actually pleasing nobody. So why not make today a subtraction day? Unfollow some things. Hang up on some conversations. Subtraction days are good for the soul. Don't live in fear of what you could lose, and instead live in faith. And know with God, less of you always leads to more of Him. Go ahead. I dare you.
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3: Faith means we're trusting God's plan before we can see the outcome. 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
3: 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The Lord is with me.
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3: 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Did you catch the dual emphasis in that verse? First, you were made by God. 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You didn't make yourself. You didn't happen randomly or by some cosmic accident. Since God made you, you're incredibly important, valuable, and prized. And second, you were made for God. That's your central purpose on planet Earth now and into forever. When God made you, He didn't just plunk you down on a rock in space and wave goodbye, never to have anything to do with you again. The reason He made you was so that you could connect with Him in a vital relationship.
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4: Sometimes we all can be guilty of putting God in a box or minimizing who He really is. That's why the scripture is so important to spend time in. Job 37 verse 5 says, "God's voice is glorious in the thunder. We can't even imagine the greatness of His power." I'm Dan. That's your verse of the day on Air One. Worship now. 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
4: It reaches people further than you think. You think that you don't matter, and you do. Me and my husband were going through a really hard time when he was in the military. 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Air One just really helped me get through that.
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5: Sometimes we all can be guilty of putting God in a box or minimizing who he really is. That's why the scripture is so important to spend time in. Job 37 verse 5 says, God's voice is glorious in the thunder. We can't even imagine the greatness of his power. I'm Dan. That's your verse of the day on Air One. Worship now.

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3: I bet so many of us can relate to Paul's words in Romans 7. Why do I do what I don't want to do? The good that I want to do, this I don't do, but the evil I don't want to do, this I keep on doing. I've heard it said well that sin is just doubting God. It's not trusting that His ways are better. So the reality is we actually do what we want to do, what our sin nature or flesh calls us to do. And if we operate, as Romans 8 tells us to, in dependence on the Spirit, surrender to the Spirit of God, doing everything that He wants me to do, being a woman or a man after God's own heart, that I will do everything the Lord asks me to do, for there is now no condemnation for those of us who are in Christ Jesus.
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2: 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It is a praise anthem built on one simple conviction. 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Giving God praise, saying hallelujah.
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9: We often allow crisis to determine our spiritual practices, not conviction. 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See, we don't rise to the level of our faith in crisis. We fall to the level of our formation. 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Fundamentals are where the battle is fought.
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10: Sometimes we all can be guilty of putting God in a box or minimizing who He really is. That's why the scripture is so important to spend time in. Job 37 verse 5 says, God's voice is glorious in the thunder. We can't even imagine the greatness of His power. I'm Dan. That's your verse of the day on Air One. Worship now. Lord.

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5: Sometimes we all can be guilty of putting God in a box or minimizing who he really is. 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I'm Dan. That's your verse of the day on Air One. 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
8: 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That pain, it's not rejection, it's refinement. God loves you too much to leave you stuck. 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And sometimes growth feels like loss before it looks like life. So hold on. He's not cutting you down. 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

0: I can't tell you how many times the song just hits just right. 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As soon as Air One comes on, God is right there.
1: 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We just blare it and sing.

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2: Here's what I want you to do. I want you to look around. What places do you go every day? What people do you see pretty often? The coffee shop barista that you haven't learned her name yet. It seems like we have this invisible barrier, something that keeps us from going beyond this little nod, saying hello, and actually getting to know people. Why does everybody I talk to feel lonely? Why are we not more connected? For most of us, it comes back to this word that I hear all the time. Busy. Busy. Our heads are down. Our phone is up. Our to-do lists are being checked off. A lot of us have let busyness become a wall that's built around us where it feels hard to connect with anybody. So instead of dwelling in community and being knit into it, it feels like we're floating on top of it and we're missing it.
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3: Sometimes we all can be guilty of putting God in a box or minimizing who He really is. 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Job 37 verse 5 says, God's voice is glorious in the thunder. We can't even imagine the greatness of His power. I'm Dan. That's your verse of the day on Air One. 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
6: Sometimes we all can be guilty of putting God in a box or minimizing who He really is. 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Job 37 verse 5 says, God's voice is glorious in the thunder. We can't even imagine the greatness of His power. I'm Dan. That's your verse of the day on Air One. 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

Tier One, we are worshiping early on a Saturday, and that feels good for the most part. I'm still in pajamas, so that's fine too. Elevation Rhythm. I don't judge. Here's Goodbye Yesterday.

Is there anything better than like a perfect companion to a Saturday in October? Just worshiping with their one. I'm pumped on that fact. I love October the most. Jesus Culture, it's in the river.

0: Gateway and who else? By the way, Gateway will be part of the Air One Worship Now tour. They just announced a $25 all-in ticket. Fees? $25 all in. You can see Torrin Wells, Seth Schlieder, Gateway Worship. It'll be a night of worship like you have not experienced, and I think you will really love it. But I need you to go. And at $25, that's something I can afford. Yay! And hopefully you can afford to find out more through the Air One app if you want to go. And you'll worship with that song. I mean, I know you will.
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Because give me Jesus and the road less traveled. 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I don't want that. Give me Jesus and the road less traveled. It's Callie next with Ever Be on Air One. Worship that.

0: Air One has definitely helped me get out of my head and tune into my heart of what Jesus has been redirecting me to, which is just to Him.
1: 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He's an everyday God. 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
4: I've got two words for you that will fasten you to your future. Locked in. Here's a definition for you. Intentional focus on whoever it is God has called me to become. Wherever it is He has me and whatever it is He wants me to do. I am locked in. You have to make this your declaration this year. I am locked into my purpose. I will not be moved. I am locked into my calling. I will not be moved. I am locked into my prayer life. I will not be moved. I am locked into fasting. I will not be moved. I am locked into my health. I will not be moved.

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1: Sometimes we all can be guilty of putting God in a box or minimizing who he really is. That's why the scripture is so important to spend time in. Job 37 verse 5 says, God's voice is glorious in the thunder. We can't even imagine the greatness of his power. I'm Dan. That's your verse of the day on Air One. 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

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It's Air One, where we worship together. If you're new to this, all good. 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We're just going to hang out with you and worship today. Here's Elevation.

You can always tell us what worship songs you love by going to the Air One app and hearting the songs that you love. That's a verb, right? You click the little heart and then we know.

0: Christian Sandville with One Thing Remains. It's Air One. Worship now. I'm glad you're doing that. I saw this TikTok or social media clip the other day of a girl making fun. She was making fun of Christian radio in general, but she was using art like Worship Now. And she was like, are you the most depressed you've ever been? Worship Now. And it hurt my heart because I'm like, hey, we actually do that. We actually are a place where people, when they're at their lowest or at their highest, at the best moment of their life, there's a place for them to worship through it. I get it. I get that we're an easy target, and it's, you know, I guess I sometimes don't understand why Christians hurt other things. I understand how the world would do it. I just don't know why we do it to each other. that doesn't make sense to me. I'm kind of used to it, but then also I like see my daughter in middle school watching people attack her. Like, she's been struggling with bullying for the last couple of years and saying things about her that I'm just like making her think she's not beautiful. And she is, you know, picking on things that she can't control. And I'm like, why do we do that? Why do we hurt each other? Stop doing it.
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9: Sometimes we all can be guilty of putting God in a box or minimizing who He really is. That's why the scripture is so important to spend time in. Job 37 verse 5 says, God's voice is glorious in the thunder. We can't even imagine the greatness of His power. I'm Dan. That's your verse of the day on Air One. Worship now.

sure there's an animal in the studio today. I don't know if it's like a bug or bigger, but I know I'm not alone. Thank you, Jesus. John Reddick, it's Holding Up.

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0: It's just that good. Kristen Sandfeld, Passion on Air One. Glad you're here to worship. I'm Mandy. Happy weekend. My favorite weekends of the whole year. I have this tree outside of my window in my kitchen where I'm doing dishes, which I don't do enough. But when I stand there, it turns like bright orange. And I just sometimes I'll just stand there and watch it. And you only get like a couple of weeks of it. And we're getting dangerously close to those weeks. And I think about it all the time. So it's one of my favorite things. And so I would dare say my husband says I do more dishes in the month of October. And he's probably right. But I do it so I can look at that tree. Because I think that there's such beauty in changing seasons. And sometimes I don't see it because I complain about the seasons more than I appreciate them. I'm really good at that. But not with that orange tree. Not with that orange tree.
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2: And let me tell you what happens when a friend looks at you across the table and you say the thing that you're scared to say, the thing that you think no one can forgive. Let me tell you what ends up happening. It's unbelievable. What ends up happening is you experience the grace that God has for you in real life, eyeballs and nodding heads and tears and hugs. You experience what this book says that we know is true, that we believe, that we say, hey, we believe this thing. You experience in flesh and blood right across from you. When somebody else believes what you believe, believes this book, that the gospel is true, you can say your worst sin, you can say your darkest moment, and you do it. And they nod and they love you and they smile at you and they say, it's okay. I am not saying this is easy, and I am not saying it will not cost you. I am just saying there's not a better way to live.
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3: Sometimes we all can be guilty of putting God in a box or minimizing who He really is. That's why the scripture is so important to spend time in. Job 37 verse 5 says, God's voice is glorious in the thunder. We can't even imagine the greatness of His power. I'm Dan. That's your verse of the day on Air One. Worship now.

It's Air One. Always feel like you can hang out here for a song all day long, whatever you're feeling. Maybe today's an all day long kind of day. Great. Good. Got Hannah McClure and Carrie Jobe next, even though I walk.

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0: Tiffany Hudson, The Wonderful Blood on Air One, Worship Now. I don't know if you feel this way, but sometimes when chapters in life change, it's good, but then you miss the old stuff. Like this time of year always reminds me of kids' soccer games. And let's be real, when my kids didn't play soccer into high school, they quit at an earlier age for good reason. I'm their mother. They got my athletic ability and not my husband's. I miss soccer games on really cold days with kids that were just running nowhere near a goal. I really miss that. And when the chapter changes and they go into things that they're really good at and they, you know, my kids transferred to indoor activities like band and, you know, musical things. But I miss those days. And I get up in the morning, I'm like, oh, wish I could go to a really bad soccer game. I miss it.
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7: Sometimes we all can be guilty of putting God in a box or minimizing who He really is. 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Job 37 verse 5 says, God's voice is glorious in the thunder. We can't even imagine the greatness of His power. I'm Dan. That's your verse of the day on Air One. Worship now.

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0: Wanted. That is Tor Wells on Air One. I'm Ashton, and it was announced earlier this week. The word is out. It was expanded. I'm talking, we got some sledgehammers, hard hats, knocked out walls, opened up extra seating for the Air One Worship Now tour with Tor and Wells, the guy you just heard, Seth Schleter. You also got Gateway Worship, Sarai Rivera, and Roosevelt Stewart, all part of the Worship Now tour, and it's going to be rolling out. It kicks off October 10th, so we're like literally a week away from it starting out of D.C., and it's making its way west, so there are dates all over the place. 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

Your name is God. That is Leland with Elevation Worship on Airwine. I'm Ash to the man. It is noisy out there. From the world telling you you're not enough, you don't have enough, but you were enough a long time ago. So worship now.

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3: No one does anything great for God accidentally. You do it intentionally. Noah doesn't accidentally find the purpose of God. Noah intentionally builds his life around God's purpose for him. He gets a word from God that a flood is coming, and as soon as God gave Noah the word, he locked in. Against ridicule, against even his own ability and skill set, he locked in. He developed skills that he did not have to build something he had never seen, to solve a problem no one had ever experienced. And then once the family got onto the boat, the scripture says that God closed the door. God locked Noah in the ark by his sovereignty, not to limit Noah, but to save him.
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4: Sometimes we all can be guilty of putting God in a box or minimizing who he really is. That's why the scripture is so important to spend time in. Job 37 verse 5 says, God's voice is glorious in the thunder. We can't even imagine the greatness of his power. I'm Dan. That's your verse of the day on Air One. Worship now.

That is Fortress from Bragg Worship on Air One. I'm Ash. Saturdays are great for restarts and resets and prayer. Count that as a reset too. And we're here for that, man. Let us know if we can pray for you anytime about anything. Just hit us up at air1.com or

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speak. Jesus, that is Charity Gale on Air One. I'm Ashton. Glad you're here, man. If you are already on that third cup of Joe, I'm on four. I don't need another one. I just need the first four to form a committee, get together, do their thing while we worship. Now with Benjamin William Hastings. Oh, yeah.

0: Holy Spirit come. That is Patrick Mayberry on Air One. I'm Ashton, and I got to witness something completely adorable last night, and just had to hold my breath while I did it. It's weird little caveat. I'm Ashton, and my 14-year-old Finn, he's on the football team. JV squad, varsity game last night. No, his number didn't get called. But before the game, they had a speaker. Give him a little incentive. You win, dinner's on me. You lose, 25 hills, which those are grueling. Somewhere in the locker room, that group of teenagers, they got together and said, we got to fight for free carbohydrates, and they won. So around 11 o'clock, 30 freshly played football boys rolling to descend upon a Waffle House. It was fantastic. They refer to it as an ecosystem. I personally believe the technical term is a biohazard, which is why I sat about 40 feet away. Let him do his own thing and just watched him hang towards the edges. Something funny happened. He'd laugh, listen for a while, throw in a little, yeah, in this, and then back away, watch, re-enter. You could almost see the social scales moving back and forth, up and down in his head. I got to thinking, like, look at this little dude, man. 14-year-old Finn LLC. It's like independently owned and operated. He was his own person. And I am just an investor anymore, is what it feels like. Because when they're little, parenting is logistics. Shoes, snacks, bathroom, don't lick that. Why are you wet? Yeah. To fast forward to these types of seeds, it's kind of cool, I gotta admit. The best part is his fellow football players, they have no idea what I do. They just all agree that I'm scary looking. I got a swole chest, and they all believe I work in construction. So nobody correct them, please.
1: 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Please fasten your seatbelts. 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
7: Sometimes we all can be guilty of putting God in a box or minimizing who He really is. 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I'm Dan. That's your verse of the day on Air One. Worship now.

0: I just know that hearing my kids worship must be what God feels like when he hears me.
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1: That is Jaywalker's Worship on Airwine. I'm actually got a text popping in that just said, you guys don't play Bodhi enough. Well, your wish is my command. Or should I say complaint is my command? Either way, here's Gopher Broke.

0: floor. Lord, you can have all the glory. 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

0: do I praise.
1: If you have gotten down on yourself or something wonky that happened this week, ease up, okay? It's Air One. I'm Ashton, here to tell you a little story about how I was today years old, basically, when I found out you can confidently be wrong about what day it is for about 14 hours. Back it up to Thursday. Thursday had all these symptoms. Half the office is gone. Anybody that was here had that Friday energy going on. I got all my Friday work done. Went to a varsity football game. Came home late. Everything in my brain just checked the boxes. Friday, absolutely complete. Downside, it was Thursday. But then I woke up yesterday morning. Took my Saturday pills. The kids are home asleep because, yeah, it's Saturday. My son's phone still charging on my nightstand. No traffic. I thought Saturday morning traffic was absolutely glorious. Just cruising towards work. And I find a sea full of cars in the parking lot. Thinking, no, maybe today's Friday. No. It's Saturday. Got it. Okay. Until I got the Friday meeting reminder. And I was like, wait. Basically, what my brain did, it didn't forget what day it was. It constructed an entire alternate timeline. And I lived there for about 14 hours. Yeah. The worst part, it's not confusion. That's responsible decision making inside an imaginary calendar. So here's the deal. If your brain isn't firing on all cylinders today, it's okay. Mine recently misplaced an entire day of the week.
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how good it is. That is Chris Tomlin on Air One. I'm Ashton. Happy Saturday. How good is it for New Worship? If you haven't caught it yet, this one, it's from Nona and Mitch Wong, called Center of Attention. This is so-

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2: And any of you that have little kids right now, or you're around little kids right now, they don't care what's happening. They don't care who you are. They care if you have things for them. They don't care if you're important or not. They don't know who is important. They exist for themselves, and they exist for the person that loves them the most. But there is something about that innocence and naivety that I would love for the church in America and the world to reclaim right now, that we would become like little kids again. What's next? What are we doing now? Let's go. I can't wait. God, what are you gonna do? Oh my gosh, I can't believe you did that. We could use a little bit of that, church. Because I think God is starting to show off in pretty big ways right now. And we don't want to miss it with our arms crossed in the back row. I would rather be the naive kid in the front that is wrong than the person in the back that is cynical.
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3: Sometimes we all can be guilty of putting God in a box or minimizing who he really is. That's why the scripture is so important to spend time in. Job 37 verse 5 says, God's voice is glorious in the thunder. We can't even imagine the greatness of his power. I'm Dan. That's your verse of the day on Air One. Worship now.

0: Wild Rushing Wayne. That is SEU Worship on Air One. I'm Ashton. Glad you're spending a little bit of your Saturday to-do list with us worshiping. It's a great one. Don't even have to check it off. Just leave it open.
1: 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I have questioned if you could. And when it led me to the cross, only then

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0: You could white knuckle the rest of your day.
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0: You know, it has been a minute, so I stepped up my game, and the results, well, did not go my way. That's it. I might need somebody's help. Help me understand this. It's Air One. I'm Ashton, and well, I got some younger workers who work outside of my office, literally across a walkway, and they let me know that my office lighting is distracting to them. Yeah. Okay. Sure. Okay. Fair. It is. I gotta say, it is like concert type lighting in my office. It's just, I have these things. Why not? And bring some enjoyment into everything. Except the problem is, yeah, their desks face completely 180 degrees away from me. Like, the backs of them are at me. Like, the lights aren't distracting you visually. What's happening is they are bothering you in principle and spiritually. So, also got the complaint that my music is too loud. Y'all, come on. We work at a radio network. It's like complaining to Cinnabon. The smell, I can't take it.
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7: Sometimes we all can be guilty of putting God in a box or minimizing who he really is. 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We can't even imagine the greatness of his power. I'm Dan. That's your verse of the day on Air One. Worship now.

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The Cost is a Joy. That is the new one from SEU Worship on Air Wine. I'm Ashton, and I thought y'all were in for winning some berets. The note in front of me scratched and says, Lacey, lunch table beret. Somebody needs spell check. It's Barrett, Pat Barrett. He's saddled up at the lunch table with Lacey, which you can find that episode and more at Air One.

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Yes. Amen. Look at you. Saturday vibes all the way. You are inside 30 minutes of nonstop worship. So happy that you're here. This is the CJ and Lauren show on the weekend. Air One.

Welcome, welcome, welcome, welcome. Marriage tip. The sandwich that your spouse makes you is always better than the sandwich you make yourself. Mm-hmm. Same turkey, same stuff. But when wifey makes mine, I'm just sitting there like, ooh, this has got to be some magic turkey. But to be honest with you, the reason I bring this up is that I think the food just tastes different when somebody thought of you before you thought about yourself. And maybe that's the underrated part of love. Hear me out. It's not always some giant romantic gesture. Sometimes love is just like, hey, I made you one too. Hey, here's a Sammy. I made you one too. So today, yeah, it's a sandwich. Send the text. Pray for them when they don't even know you're praying. Dear Lord, be with my sweet queen right now, whatever she's doing. God does some of his best work through ordinary moments of somebody just choosing to care. And I am so pumped up that you were here today so I could issue that reminder. By the way, my name is CJ. Lauren is out today. We're blessed with your presence. Stick around. You're always going to be welcome here so we can worship through life together. You got it.

0: Real talk, I'm so pumped that you're here this afternoon. This is Air One, Worship Now. We are CJ and Lauren, and it is time to jumpstart the love. Okay. So you want to take a look at your clock right now. Know this. Every single day at the same time, we push out a positive story that is specifically designed to make you smile. My buddy Lauren is out today, so I'm going to do my best to jumpstart the love. Talking about some kids in Kansas just had thousands of dollars in school debt wiped away. And who paid is the entire story. We're talking about 30 inmates at a Kansas prison pulled their money together and donated more than $4,000 to the local school district. Why? Because some of these guys are remembering being those kids, growing up without enough money, families having to decide which bills got paid on each month. And it's a great example that all of us are so much bigger than the worst thing that we have ever done. And I love that this story reminds us of that. And it's a great example of a message we love to reinforce on our program, which is this, that the world is full of nice people, and if you can't find one, then be one.
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3: Hey, what's up? 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
3: 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Nothing that I do should ever come back to bring myself glory, to pump myself up. I want to give him everything I have, all of the worship, all of the glory, all of the honor. And I wanted to write a song acknowledging that. Man, whatever it costs, I'm spending it all. God, I give you all the glory. It's yours.
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Air One is your worship station. Welcome to our program. I'm CJ. As you know, here on this show, we are proudly anti-Instagram around here. Don't follow us. Go outside, look at a tree, call your mom. However, Lauren is out today. She just had a baby. And we may or may not have posted the first picture of the baby, of her baby daughter. Which means, unfortunately, this is bigger than our principles. So if you want to go look and wish her well, don't do anything else. Don't, you can like it. Just, you know, look and then get out and then get back to the worship music. At Air One Afternoons. And I tell you what, let's just deny that this conversation ever happened. Follow if you want. Or not. It's fine.

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3: I want to take a minute to remind you of who you are. We live in a culture obsessed with identity. We are constantly trying to ask ourselves the question, who am I? Maybe you're sitting there thinking, I have no clue who I am. Or worse, maybe you've been searching in all the wrong places. A lot of us identify with things like looks, grades, social status, so many different things we could identify ourselves with. And while those aren't necessarily bad things, they can't give us the identity and the purpose we truly need. In Matthew 16, the moment Peter declared, you are the Messiah, the Son of the living God, Jesus responded by revealing who Peter was as well, not based on the world, but based on what God said about him. Here's the truth. The world will try to tell you who you are, but that will never give you the fullness or purpose that you're looking for. When God is on the throne of your life, he will shape who you are. When you know who he is, you'll know who you are. The enemy's going to try to confuse you, but when you know your identity in Christ, the enemy has no power over you.
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4: Sometimes we all can be guilty of putting God in a box or minimizing who he really is. That's why the scripture is so important to spend time in. Job 37 verse 5 says, God's voice is glorious in the thunder. We can't even imagine the greatness of his power. I'm Dan. That's your verse of the day on Air One. Worship now.
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6: Welcome back. We are at Air One Afternoons on Instagram, and I'm CJ. Lauren is out today. Welcome to the only genre of music that by design is here to elevate your weekend to a higher place. This is the very beginning of 30 minutes of nonstop worship. Let's go.
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That's right, Air One, a Saturday reminder of a message we love to reinforce. If you're new, please don't miss this. And don't forget, the world is full of nice people. And if you can't find one, then...

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All right. Amen. Air One, I just want to say this worship music helps you establish dominance over anxiety. Kind of like when your phone is sitting there on 4%, your wife walks over and unplugs it and plugs hers in. That's how she establishes dominance in the house. Worship music over anxiety, same way. Anyway, you know what? The point is, I'm not going to fight battles that I cannot win. So Jesus, take the charger. You're

marriage tip. You cannot fight with your spouse if you are actively doing chores. I have tested this when my queen walks into the room and I can tell the vibes are a little off. I don't ask questions. I just start doing the dishes. Because it's really hard to be mad at a man who is scrubbing a casserole dish. I'm telling you. And sometimes I'll unload the dishwasher too, just to make sure she knows. Listen. This really is something I do. She knows it though. But listen. Marriage isn't about avoiding every hard conversation. But I've learned that love can look very spiritual. And sometimes it looks like noticing what needs to be done. You with me, husbands? And doing it before somebody asks you to do it. So, gentlemen, grab your sponge. And by the way, you are listening to the CJ and Lauren Show. I'm flying solo for a hot minute because Lauren is out on a maternity leave. But I still want you to know that no matter who you are going to be welcome here every single afternoon so that we can worship through life together.

0: Welcome to the weekend, and this is CJ and Lauren. In case you missed it, first off, Air One, your worship station. Here's a story. Once upon a time, I walked into the Air One studios to do the show, and I got a text from Lauren. Said she was running about 15 minutes late. And then 15 minutes became 30. And 30 became... That's right. The baby is here. I wanted you to know. Lauren officially welcomed her little girl into the world, just over 5 pounds, and mama and baby are both doing great. So today, I'm in here by myself, obviously. Today, I would love to absolutely flood Lauren with love. I feel like we do more than a radio show here. I really do. I feel like we're all family. So I'd love to flood Lauren with love. If you could, go find us on Instagram. It's at Air One Afternoons and leave her congratulations, a prayer, some encouragement, whatever's on your heart. I know Lauren, she's going to read every single one of those comments. So Air One family, let's make sure she has a lot to read. And oh, here's a little something, something. First picture of the B-A-B-Y. Again, that's going to be at Air One Afternoons right now.
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9: Sometimes we all can be guilty of putting God in a box or minimizing who he really is. 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Job 37 verse 5 says, God's voice is glorious in the thunder. We can't even imagine the greatness of his power. I'm Dan. That's your verse of the day on Air One. Worship now.

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8: Hey, Air One. This is Chandler Moore, and this is the heart behind my song, God, I'm Just Grateful. The Bible instructs us to give thanks in all things. We are to thank God for it all. And I think this song helps me set my eyes on the list of reasons I have to be grateful. God has been so good. And in the midst of fires and trials and struggles and battles, I still have a reason to be grateful.
6: Air One. 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
12: 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We are at Air One Afternoons on Instagram. This is the CJ and Lauren show. Every single song that we have selected for your afternoon here on this Saturday is by design here to make your weekend even better. Don't believe me? Stick around. We'll see. This is the very beginning of something we do all the time. 30 minutes of non-stop worship. It starts now.
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I want to get personal for 1 second. I found out today that a friend that I grew up with passed away. My friend's name was Buddy. That was his name, Buddy. And the second I heard the news, it was like somebody unlocked a room in my brain that I forgot was there. Buddy staying the night at my house back in the day when we were kids, or my mom making us breakfast, and the things that he said as a little boy that made me laugh. Memories that I haven't like even thought about in years, and suddenly they're just right there, right in front of me. And you know, I haven't seen Buddy in a long time, and honestly, I don't totally know what to do with what I'm feeling today, but I keep thinking about this phrase: you can't make old friends. You can't make old friends. You can make new ones, but you can't make somebody who knew the version of you then, who was there for chapters of your life that you almost forgot even happened. And sometimes God gives us, you know, people. He gives us people for a season, and we don't realize how much our story they are carrying with them. So I just want to say, rest easy, buddy. I'm really glad that you are a part of my story. And this is the CJ and Lauren Show. Flying solo today. I'm here. I'm so happy you're here too, because it's a tough day for me. And I want you to know that every single day you're going to be welcome here so we can worship through life together.

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Ladies and gentlemen, welcome to the Air One Worship Now Tour. And put your hands together for the one, the only, Torrin Wells.

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1: 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We're going back to the worship.
6: Yes. Wow. Perfect. Love.

Lauren had the baby. Just so you know, Lauren did have the baby. This is Air One Worship Now. Lauren had the baby. She's not here. She's on maternity leave. I'm missing her big time. But she had the baby. And you know what it's like, moms, when you first have a baby. Lauren was generous enough to share the first picture with us. And if you want to wish her well, I think that would be fantastic. You can go to our Instagram page. That's where she put it. It's at Air One Afternoons. The baby is

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3: This is how we're meant to stay with each other, to fight for each other, admonish one another, Colossians says. Be at peace with one another, Mark says. Forgive one another. Be of one mind toward one another. Give preference

0: Toward one another, bear with one another's burdens, love one another, confess your sins to one another. These are verses scattered throughout the entire Bible about how we are to live communally. And this whole book was written for people to live together communally, that they would fight for each other, that they would care about each other. And this is a whole book about relationships. It's about a relationship with God, yes, but it's also about people relating to each other, how to do that better. How to stay together, because Jesus even said as he was going away and going back to the Father, he said, hey, they're gonna know you by your love for one another. That's how they're gonna know you. So this matters, how we love one another, how we fight for one another, how we forgive one another.
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2: Sometimes we all can be guilty of putting God in a box or minimizing who he really is. That's why the scripture is so important to spend time in. Job 37 verse 5 says, God's voice is glorious in the thunder. We can't even imagine the greatness of his power. I'm Dan. That's your verse of the day on Air One. Worship now.
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4: 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This is the CJ and Lauren show. Your weekend is about to be elevated to top tier. The soundtrack to your afternoon, fantastic. Stick around because this is the very beginning of 30 minutes of nonstop worship.

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Story time. Years ago, I filled out an application to adopt a dog. And the application asked the gender, and I wrote any. And it asked for the age, and I wrote one. Because I thought we were still talking about the dog. And recently I realized they were asking for my gender and my age. So somewhere there's paperwork suggesting a one-year-old unspecified gender was trying to independently adopt a dog. And I wonder why I never got a call back about that dog. I'm making a point. Listen, mistakes happen. Sometimes you misunderstand the assignment. And sometimes you get it all spectacularly wrong. So how about this? Give yourself a little grace today. God's been working with imperfect people who misunderstood the assignment for a very long time. My name is CJ, and I am one of them. Lauren is out today, but just like any other day, we want you to know that you're always welcome here so we can worship through life together.

0: Amen. Welcome. This is Air One and the CJ and Lauren Show, and it is time to jumpstart the love. You want to take a look at your clock right now. Know this. Every single day at the same time, we push out a positive story that by design is here to make you smile. Now, Lauren's out today, so I'm going to do my best to jumpstart the love for her. Some heroes wear capes, and this one rolls through Baltimore in a trolley full of free books. Her name is Miss Mays. And Miss Mays started reading to her nieces on the front porch, and neighborhood kids would gather around. And when the story ended, she would say, okay, go home, read a book. And the kids told her, we don't have any books at home. Oh, no. So she started giving away free books out of the trunk of her car. And then she went full send and bought a green and gold trolley. And now she rolls through Baltimore, ringing a bell, stopping at parks, football practices, and even the front porches, handing out free books. Sometimes more than 100 kids a day get a free book. This one's for you, Miss Mays. You are a grand example of a message that we love to reinforce on our show, which goes like this. The world is full of nice people, and if you can't find one, then be one.
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3: 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Phil Wickham here. I've got a song out called It Really Is Amazing Grace. 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And in the middle of a storm, he cried out to God, saying, God, if you help me, I give my life to you. And he went on to becoming a pastor and a minister. 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
6: Sometimes we all can be guilty of putting God in a box or minimizing who he really is. That's why the scripture is so important to spend time in. Job 37 verse 5 says, God's voice is glorious in the thunder. We can't even imagine the greatness of his power. I'm Dan. That's your verse of the day on Air One. Worship now.

Hey, just a quick reminder, it's CJ, and the show is on Instagram now. Don't follow us. Please don't follow us on Instagram. We are at Air One Afternoons, but seriously, don't follow us. We are trying to keep these numbers manageable. We don't need a bunch of nice, encouraging people showing up, leaving positive comments, and making this whole thing feel like a community. That would be awful. Now that I say that out loud, it actually sounds kind of nice. Anyway, at Air One.

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3: Yo, what's up, guys? This is Micah from Lost and Found. This song is representing look and see what God has done in your life, in the lives of others around you. And again, pointing right back to scripture that every good thing and every perfect gift comes from above, from the Father of lights. And so this is just a great reminder to keep seeking Jesus and to see what great things God has done in our lives.
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0: 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This is the CJ and Lauren Show. Your weekend is about to get top tier with the epic soundtrack that is 30 minutes of nonstop worship. It's not just for you. It's because of you. Because we're listener funded. 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

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Like, they have enough going on. I don't want to be a burden. 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I get it, but lies. 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

0: At first, totally felt disrespectful. God and dog in the same sentence. But as I continued to chew on it in my brain, I thought, this is actually really precious and profound for me to have this whole conversation going on in my head of how my puppy approaches me. I do nothing. I'm just there. And she would not want to be anywhere else. Like, just so loyal and loving and filled with joy and excitement by just me being there. And I thought, if only I approached God that way, what would that actually be like? Maybe you're thinking, girl, I'm doing it. Yeah, I'm not. I am not that girl. Because I think God is my butler sometimes in a vending machine. And like, hey, I put my order in. Why didn't that work out? Or can I get an update on this situation? Ooh, I've been waiting too long. I'm 100% open to being a little more spiritually mature. And if I have to take my lessons from a one-year-old puppy, I mean, won't God do it?
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4: 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Love like this, it changes you from the inside out and leaves you in awe saying, what a God.
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9: 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He is our perfect Abba Father. Did you catch that? Of all the things that Jesus teaches us about God, the big idea he's seeking to get across to us is that God is a Father. God wants you to know him, and he invites

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2: 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We can't even imagine the greatness of His power. I'm Dan. That's your verse of the day on Air One. 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